0: not as motivated or as enthusiastic as the other one. But goddamn it, it's not lazy, motherfucker. Don't be trying to judge his work ethic and shit, right? They talk shit about my face. They say I look like the dude Quasimodo off The Hunchback. Oh. Fucked up, man. Hurt my feelings, man. You say I look like the motherfucker off Goonies. You know, sloth little chump. Hey, you guys! Hurt my motherfucking feelings, man. You called me ugly during my adolescence. But I didn't stab nobody 7 fucking times. I thought about this shit, right? Anybody watch that show on Netflix, Adolescence? Yeah, there's some swole ass dads on that show, man. Every fucking dad on the show is swole as fuck. Not one American dad bought out that whole motherfucker, man. Fucking me up, man. You gotta watch that show. Adolescence 7, stabbing 7 times. Anyway, I gotta ask y'all a question though. Y'all ever see an ugly dude with a beautiful woman? And y'all go, how the fuck? Like, what the fuck? Like, that's me. Like, I go places with my wife and they're like, she's with you. And I'm like, she with me. Personality, huh? Yeah, man. I don't think she likes me much. But we do have sex. We do have that. I just want to publicly tell her thank you for her service, for her... thank you for her cervix. And thank you for settling for less for over 22 fucking years. Thank you, boo. I love you. Y'all might think I'm crazy, but just know that she knows he's fucking crazy. Yeah. But don't clap too hard for her, though. Y'all over here giving, you know. Look, she got commissary privileges and she got TRICARE, okay? Clap too goddamn hard. Now she's compensated for, all right? Shit. Speaking of commissary, I'm about to get out. I'm about to get out, y'all! After 23 years, I'm about to get the fuck out! Been eating crayons and shit like that. Yeah, man, I'm about to get out. You ever think about the verbiage, though? Like, why only us, veterans, thank you for your service, clap it up for yourselves, clap it up, yeah? Why don't only us, inmates and zoo animals, say get out? What the fuck is that shit? Like, nobody at Trader Joe's is transitioning to jobs like, yo, Scott, hey, John, dog. When you get out, bruh. Miss Sarita, how long you been in? Because we too much, goddammit. That's what we are as veterans. Aren't we too much, ain't we? Been telling me my whole goddamn life, can't be too much. And I say, you ain't enough, motherfucker. And I fit in like a motherfucker in the military with being too much. I really, really do. Because you know, like, what the civilian world calls OCD and anxiety, we call that shit attention and detail and motivation, motherfucker. It's encouraged, man. Oh, you're hyper alert, fucking paranoid? You were situationally aware, motherfucker. Yeah. Might get you a medal for some shit like that. You're laughing because it's true. Stuffing all your emotions inside, suppressing it, fucking letting it eat inside you? Well, fucker, that's maintaining military bearing. Y'all know that shit, man. But I will say, as one of the too much club, some of y'all veterans, after you've got out, y'all taken it a little too far because they said y'all didn't have to shave the same way anymore, right? And y'all done fucked around and brought back Civil War beards, man. All these motherfuckers walk around here looking like Frederick Douglass, a brother for BAs. What the fuck? We didn't ask for all that shit, man. We did not ask for that shit, man. Taking it too goddamn far. So ladies, where y'all at, beautiful ladies in the room? Say hey.
1: Hey.
0: Hey. As a defender and a supporter of the Constitution, I just think that we should practice our First Amendment and we should peaceably protest. So if these motherfuckers want to grow out Civil War beards, ladies, I'm going to need y'all to fight fire with fire. I'm going to need y'all to bring back them throwbacks. Them Civil War bushes. Let it grow. Let it grow. One with the big skirt, like Mary Poppins shit. You got to keep that shit in or else it's going to look like a bulge all the time. Ladies, we can and we will. We can and we will. Let's go ahead and speak to the stereotype, the elephant in the fucking room, the way I sound, right?
2: Mm-hmm. Close the eyes. You know, baby, he kind of sounds urban, you know? I don't know. He doesn't sound like he looks. Hey, fuck you. How about that shit, huh? How about that shit? Man, you don't know me. I don't know you. And God bless you. Thank y'all for being here tonight. But I've done lived in every fucking crown house, trailer park, Section 8 apartment duplex you can think of where I come from. And I want to say thank you to the local sheriff's department down in Tidewater, Virginia. And for being so punctual.
0: When them motherfuckers say 72 hours, y'all, they coming. They coming. Just a little anecdotal evidence growing up. I had a friend, Ray, right? I took a shit at his house. I did. I took a shit at his house. I think I was a lot of dudes' first wife. Not like that, but you know, like that, right? Ray come out the bathroom, man. He was like, damn, who the fuck shit? What the fuck? And I'm like, man, did I, like, leave a skid mark? Did I piss on the seat? Like, what's up? He like, nah, man, I didn't know, man. Y'all shit brown, too? This motherfucker, I was his first white. He didn't know white people shit fucking brown, too. He thought it was based upon the melanin. That's just a little anecdotal evidence, all right? Where I'm from, okay? So fuck all the stereotypes. I rep the double sevens with the five in the middle. I'm the opposite of Eminem, so call me a Skittle. Yeah, but it's the oppression I feel, man. And I know this privilege too, but as soon as I open my fucking mouth, some of that privilege goes out the window, you understand? Like, put it like this. Somebody tonight, an educated white, is gonna go, Cam, do you know there's cultural appropriation? I'm gonna go, do you know there's involuntary cultural indoctrination, motherfucker? Right? They're gonna go, Cam, I know a comic you'd like Gary Owen. And I go, fuck you, man. Stop trying to box me in. I love Gary, but I'm not Gary. Gary's Gary, I'm not me. You think Kevin Hart deal with that shit? When he first stepped to the mic, picked up a microphone, they said, look, it's Bill Cosby. Nobody said that shit, right? Nobody said that shit. Nigga, I got way more in common. Look this shit up. They both got father's name, Henry, both ran track in high school, and they're both from Philadelphia, Pennsylvania. Ain't that some shit? Wow. Only difference between them is a little bit of height, and one is very enthusiastic about making sure that people get a good, nice rest. Don't box me in, man. Don't box me in. I am a lot of things. I am a lot of things. And I just clap yourselves coming out tonight. Thank y'all for being here, man. I'm a lot of things, and a lot of people don't like me, and that's okay. But I'll tell you one thing I do have and I love is my children. I'm a dad, man. I'm so fucking happy to be a dad. Yeah. Where's the parents at? Make some noise. Y'all should be at home with your kids. But I got a 20-year-old that's serving in the Marine Corps. I got a 15-year-old who's still figuring out, like, take less long showers, right? And I got a 4-year-old. Thanks, COVID. The IEDUD wasn't a priority in 2020, motherfucker. So they pulled me back in, but one of my favorite things to do is embarrass the shit out of my kids. Anybody else like to do that?
3: Yeah.
0: So my kids, they've lived all over the world, so the way they maintain their social fitness, the way they stay in touch with people, a lot of time my son, 15, through the video game, through the headset, right? He like to get on the game, and I hear him in there, and he just having a fucking good old time, all these friends in different time zones and all that shit, NBA 2K and all that shit, and I like knock on the door. I know he's engaged because I can hear him, and I like, oh, fuck yeah. Like, wait, you can try this shit, it's so fun. I wait at the door, and I like, bust it and go, why the fuck is you naked? Put your nigga away! It's fun, but the fun part is when everybody in the game go, yeah, why the fuck is you naked? Put your dick away, what the fuck, man, what are we doing here? Just like daddy, my boy will turn Call of Duty into Call of Booty real quick. I appreciate y'all, thank you to the Watts. Thank you, Paul, thank you. Thank y'all for giving me a chance, I love y'all. Comedy is medicine, give it up to your host.

0: coming on my life.
1: All right, DJ. What's going on, y'all? Since I know the girl up here, represent for us, ladies. What's going on, ladies? I'm so sick and tired of you motherfucking men. And the only reason I say that is because I'm in a house full of them. So this is not male bashing, okay? So I don't want to hear that bullshit. It's not male bashing. This is my life. This is what the fuck I deal with. Why y'all don't listen to shit? I just want to know. Why y'all don't listen? Sir, you got to answer to him. You with him? He listen. Most of the time, when he don't, what be the problem? He just ain't listening. I know. And they'll say, huh, and repeat exactly what you said, act like they didn't fucking hear you, but still be like, huh? I'm just ready to run the fuck away and just, but I ain't got enough. My credit ain't good enough for the care credit yet. So I can't get like a complete like makeover, face change and shit. I need to be able to do the whole nine. I don't want them to be able to find me. No, I don't want to just go to Cuba and still be Marnie. I want to go to Cuba and be some fucking body else. I just wipe away having kids, take the whole vagina away, just take it. They came out this motherfucker. Give me a new one. Build a new bitch, goddammit. Build a new bitch. You can build a bear, build a new bitch. Goddammit. Oh, I want new everything. That's what bitches doing nowadays anyway. These hoes is going to the beauty supply store and building themselves. Dudes going to the gas station and getting their outfits, their ones, their snapbacks, their white tees, and their jeans. The girls got the beauty supply, the guys got the gas station. Fill up on 10 and let me get the white ones. You got back size 10 and a half. Fucking threads stop coming apart before you get to the club. But for real, ladies, y'all gotta let men accept y'all for who y'all are. Like, you see, I got little titties. I know that. Like, it's so fucking K. I ain't got enough money to get no B cups right now anyway, so. But that ain't what we see. At least some B cups. These lowercase A's now.
2: Lowercase A's.
1: Yeah. Yeah, give me that. Black pipe giving up for this new quarantine. Ass stuff. These went in quarantine like 101, came out like 120, like I was doing some shit. I'm like, I'm finally in the double digits, but like it means something now. Like not just 103, that old. I got fucking had three kids and got the body of a little ass girl and shit. I was like, this is not right. Train the balls didn't train shit, yeah. I'm still bad, you motherfuckers. They don't work, sister. What did you use, sister? Then my goofy ass and these ankle weights to keep me up and shit. Cause I be leaned over all the time if they get too big. But yeah, this if y'all wanted to know what quarantine thick looks like, if I lose this, I'm gonna be right back giving a high behind this pole on y'all ass. Listen, I done pushed three big head ass boys out, so I should be still walking like. I got off a horse and shit. My son be like, "What's wrong with you?" I'm still kegeling. Fuck. Ladies, these eyelashes. Exactly. It's exactly right. If the man don't know if you sleep or not from across the room, you might be doing too much. Shit be hanging off your face. Get the urge. Motherfucker, get the urge to just sleep and mop and shit. Like, he be like, "I want to go holler at her, but I can't tell if she sleep over there. Maybe I should send her a drink. That'll get her, then you know she up if she take the drink and shit, and she walk, right?" Ladies, chill out. Them men don't give a fuck about your eyelashes. Like, what the fuck? He got a limbo past you and shit just because ain't been so loud.
3: Got a limbo past.
1: Fucking ridiculous. Y'all miss a good backyard barbecue? Y'all happy to be back outside?
4: Yeah.
1: Guess who else happy for us to be back out? The fucking flies. Them little nasty motherfuckers. having a backyard barbecue again, so outside back open. And so he gonna get his people. When they come back, the motherfuckers fly back. And when they get there, but if you notice, when they sit there, think about this. I'm finna give y'all an aha moment. Have you ever seen them motherfuckers out the corner of your eye? You'll just see them bitches doing this. Rubbing them little flat feet, hands, paws, whatever the fuck they call. You know what they doing? Plotting on your fucking plate. Y'all didn't know that, right? They was, look, he plotting on your drink, boo. I just told you, I'm telling you. First they eat your food, your hot link, your rib tips, your spaghetti, potato salad. Then they fall in your fucking drink. These motherfuckers get ate up your food and drank your fucking alcohol and then bring shit to the party. And then brought they home, but they flew back to the colony to get them. Like, I should fuck these flies. These new 2021 flies is some shit. Y'all, watch out for them. Y'all, that's my time.

0: Sorry, fellas.
1: For the ladies, start clapping right now. Start making some noise. Y'all give it up for my girl. From Gary, the X-Men, Marty.
2: 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You get milk, you get good milk and good cereal. Think about it. If you like 40 plus, you didn't get good shit for your kids coming up. The best thing you got was that Juicy Juice. You get that Juicy Juice, you go in there and get all that shit. Now they get name brand cereal. We had to get this. With the marshmallows and the sugar, we couldn't get but shit with Cheerios and corn flakes. We had to get the healthy shit. This new generation, they don't give a fuck about them. That's what's wrong with them now. Start them off with this bullshitty wick for yellow dye number 7, blue lake number 9. What's wrong with these kids now? They drinking lakes and eating colors. They fuck them. It's fucked up out here. I know, I got one. I got a kid on the spectrum, baby. Look, I already know he's gonna be in my basement. He ain't going no motherfucking way, but he high functioning. He Asperger's, but I already know I'm gonna make that basement as uncomfortable as possible. We ain't weatherproofing that fucking basement. We ain't putting no plastic up. Ain't no coke. Ain't no none of that shit. Ain't no area. Ain't no heaters. Ain't no hot water down there. Yeah, on my line. He better be moving the fuck out. That's exactly what I'm hoping his reaction is. Oh my God, I gotta go back. Yep, it's packed, but I will back him some luggage to get the fuck up out of there with him. You can ride down the style, goddamn it. Get the fuck out of here. I got 3 boys. I'm ready for, and the dog is a meal. I'm ready for something or somebody to go. I'm saying, like, ain't they supposed to, see, they don't phase out early enough. I think 16 is good. That's the fucking legal working age. You can get a job at 16. Why the fuck did you get an apartment and get the fuck out of my house? Make it make sense. Whew, I'm sorry, y'all. I just had a moment. I'll be back. What happened was, therapy is way too expensive. Next best thing was comedy. Get a room full of people to listen to my problems. Go home, I feel better. I don't know how y'all feel after me dumping this shit on y'all, but I feel better. Feel more relieved. Girl, now I'm gonna go home and kick somebody's ass. I let some stress out. Cause I really am in a house full of men and nobody listens. It's like talking to one of these empty ass seats. Like, why don't y'all listen? The males that don't, why don't y'all listen? Y'all don't, nobody know why. It's okay. We know y'all know, right? They like, we don't know what the fuck to say, so we ain't gonna ask. Any other time, they won't shut the fuck up. That's okay, we know y'all anyway. Keep taking them garbages out. Cause I know my husband's super handy. You can't pay me to get rid of that motherfucker, man. I got life insurance on, though. He is fully insured. Clap if you got life insurance. Who want people got life insurance?
3: Yeah.
2: Not enough for y'all. Don't let me catch y'all ass in Atlanta, Miami, and Vegas next year. And you ain't got no life insurance. Don't leave the state without it, okay? Just saying, we be doing too much party. How you out the state? You got life insurance on this $7,000 iPhone. Siri is insured, but you not. How's we doing that? I'm just, okay, I'm sorry. I'm just saying. Well, make that a Christmas gift. Ask somebody for a life insurance policy. They only like $25. Shit, that's how much weed used to be. Weed expensive as hell now, y'all. That loud shit, how you high for 7 days, you can't get shit done. Reggie used to get you high for 3 hours and you can get on about your business. That loud, you ain't getting shit done at least to the end of the week. Yeah. And it's much more expensive. And you don't get as much. The fuck? Y'all fuck. I'm just saying. Thank y'all for listening, because I ain't got no more Prozac. Y'all follow me on Instagram or Facebook, Comedian Marnie P. That's M-A-R-N-I-P. That's my time, y'all.
0: Virginia, great guy. Just about the podcast episode comes out tomorrow. He's an author. He's a father. He's a guy who has his own struggles that he fights with every single day, and he beats it by being funny. So give it up for my guy, soon to be your friend, Coach Campbell.
3: Right?
4: Right?
3: Right?
4: Right.
3: Y'all can tell already on cam, he's on and needs a lots of medicine. You understand? I got a lot of the D's. Got a lot of D's. Not dicks. Disorders, okay? They say I put the high definition in the ADHD. That's what they say. They say people with ADHD live shorter lives. Did y'all know that? Science came out. Matter of fact, where is my ADHD people at? Where y'all at? I fucking knew y'all were here. You know why? I could hear you overthinking the fucking menu. Fucking toe-tapping and shit the whole time Isaac's up here giving y'all art. Just overthinking shit. I could hear it from here. It takes one to know one. I love you. Thank you for being here. But yeah, man, they say that people with ADHD, that we live shorter lives. It's fucked up, right? Yeah. And I don't know if it's the multitasking, overthinking every goddamn thing, or maybe just sticking shit in outlets and pressing buttons for fun. You know what I'm saying? Just to see what would fucking happen, right? And they're like, Cam, be mindful. I am of fucking everything all the fucking time. I'm mindful than a motherfucker. And I can feel the stares. I can feel y'all. I'm staring back at y'all. Yeah, looking beautiful out here tonight. Y'all looking at me like, I don't know how to gauge this guy. His face, I don't know if he's gonna like hug me, try to fight me. Maybe I'll bite you, you know what I mean? I don't know either, to be honest with you. I've been dealing with this my whole life, man. My whole life. This is what I got. This is it. This is, like Michael Jackson said before he died, this is it. This is what the fuck I got, man. This is what I got. But I used to have hope, you know, like when you watch the movies growing up and you see the timelines, like the actor's face changes and shit, right? Nothing fucking changed. This is what the fuck I got. This is all I got, man. Kids used to hurt my feelings, man. They say I was ugly and shit. I don't want to turn this into therapy. You can send me an invoice later, but you know what I'm saying? And they used to fucking get on my face and my eyes. And look, I know one is not as motivated or as enthusiastic as the other one. But goddamn it, it's not lazy, motherfucker. Don't be trying to judge us work ethic and shit, right? They talk shit about my face. They say I look like the dude Quasimodo off The Hunchback. Oh. Fucked up, man. Hurt my feelings, man. You say I look like the motherfucker off Goonies. You know, slop, love, chump. Hey, you guys! Hurt my motherfucking feelings, man. You called me ugly during my adolescence. But I didn't stab nobody 7 fucking times. I thought about this shit, right? Anybody watch that show on Netflix, Adolescence? Yeah, there's some swole ass dads on that show, man. Every fucking dad on the show is swole as fuck. Not one American dad bought out that whole motherfucker, man. Fucking me up, man. You gotta watch that show. Adolescence 7. Stabbing 7 times. Anyway, I gotta ask y'all a question though. Y'all ever see an ugly dude with a beautiful woman? Yeah. And y'all go, how the fuck? Like, what the fuck? Like, that's me. Like, I go places with my wife and they're like, she's with you. And I'm like, she with me. Personality, huh? Yeah, man. I don't think she likes me much. But we do have sex. We do have that. I just want to publicly tell her thank you for her service, for her... thank you for her cervix. And thank you for settling for less for over 22 fucking years. Thank you, boo. I love you. Y'all might think I'm crazy, but just know that she knows he's fucking crazy. Yeah. But don't clap too hard for her, though. Y'all over here giving, you know. Look, she got commissary privileges and she got TRICARE, okay? Clap too goddamn hard. Now she's compensated for, all right? Shit. Speaking of commissary, I'm about to get out. I'm about to get out, y'all! After 23 years, I'm about to get the fuck out! Been eating crayons and shit like that. Yeah, man, about to get it. You ever think about the verbiage, though? Like, why only us veterans? Thank you for your service. Clap it up for yourselves. Clap it up, yeah. Why don't only us inmates and zoo animals say get out? The fuck is that shit? Like, nobody at Trader Joe's is transitioning to jobs like, yo, Scott, hey, John, dog, when you get out, bruh? Miss Sarita, how long you been in? Because we too much, goddammit. That's what we are as veterans. Aren't we too much, anyway? Been telling me my whole goddamn life, can't be too much. And I say, you ain't enough, motherfucker. And I fit in like a motherfucker in the military with being too much. I really, really do. Because you know, like, what the civilian world calls OCD and anxiety, we call that shit attention and detail and motivation, motherfucker. It's encouraged, man. Oh, you're hyper alert, fucking paranoid? You were situationally aware, motherfucker. Yeah. Might get you a medal for some shit like that. You're laughing because it's true. Stuffing all your emotions inside, suppressing it, fucking letting it eat inside you. Well, fuck, that's maintaining military bearing. Y'all know that shit, man. But I will say, as one of the too much club, some of y'all veterans, after you've got out, y'all taken it a little too far because they said y'all didn't have to shave the same way anymore, right? And y'all done fucked around and brought back Civil War beards, man. All these motherfuckers walk around here looking like Frederick Douglass, the brother for BAs. What the fuck? We didn't ask for all that shit, man. We did not ask for that shit, man. Taking it too goddamn far. So, ladies, where y'all at, beautiful ladies in the room? Say hey.
4: Hey.
3: Hey. As a defender and a supporter of the Constitution, I just think that we should practice our First Amendment and we should peaceably protest. So if these motherfuckers want to grow out Civil War beards, ladies, I'm going to need y'all to fight fire with fire. I'm going to need y'all to bring back them throwbacks. Them Civil War bushes. Let it grow, let it grow. One with the big skirt, like Mary Poppins shit. You gotta keep that shit in or else it's gonna look like a bulge all the time. Ladies, we can and we will. We can and we will. Let's go ahead and speak to the stereotype, the elephant in the fucking room, the way I sound, right? Mm-hmm. Close the eyes. You know, baby, he kind of sounds urban, you know? I don't know. He doesn't sound like he looks. Hey, fuck you. How about that shit, huh? How about that shit? Man, you don't know me. I don't know you. And God bless you. Thank y'all for being here tonight. But I've done lived in every fucking crown house, trailer park, Section 8 apartment duplex you can think of where I come from. And I want to say thank you to the local sheriff's department down in Tidewater, Virginia. And for being so punctual. Because when them motherfuckers say 72 hours, y'all, they coming. They coming. Just a little anecdotal evidence growing up. I had a friend, Ray, right? I took a shit at his house. I think I was a lot of dudes' first wife. Not like that, but you know, like that, right? Ray come out the bathroom, man. He was like, damn, who the fuck shit? What the fuck? And I'm like, man, did I like leave a skin mark? Did I piss on the seat? Like, what's up? He like, nah, man, I didn't know, man. Y'all shit brown too? This motherfucker, I was his first white. He didn't know white people shit fucking brown too. He thought it was based upon the melanin. That's just a little anecdotal evidence, all right? Where I'm from, okay? So fuck all the stereotypes. I rep the double sevens with the five in the middle. I'm the opposite of Eminem, so call me a Skittle. Yeah, but it's the oppression I feel, man. And I know this privilege too, but as soon as I open my fucking mouth, some of that privilege goes out the window, you understand? Like, put it like this. Somebody tonight, an educated white, is going to go, Cam, do you know there's cultural appropriation? I'm going to go, do you know there's involuntary cultural indoctrination, motherfucker? Right? They're going to go, Cam, I know a comic you'd like. You'd like Gary Owen. And I go, fuck you, man. Stop trying to box me in. I love Gary, but I'm not Gary. Gary's Gary. I'm not me. You think Kevin Hart deal with that shit? When he first stepped to the mic, picked up a microphone, they said, look, it's Bill Cosby. Nobody said that shit, right? Nobody said that shit. Nigga, I got way more in common. Look this shit up. They both got father's name, Henry. Both ran track in high school, and they're both from Philadelphia, Pennsylvania. Ain't that some shit? Wow. Only difference between them is a little bit of height, and one is very enthusiastic about making sure that people get a good night's rest. box me in, man. Don't box me in. I am a lot of things. I am a lot of things. And I just clap yourselves coming out tonight. Thank y'all for being here, man. I'm a lot of things, and a lot of people don't like me, and that's okay. But I'll tell you one thing I do have and I love is my children. I'm a dad, man. I'm so fucking happy to be a dad. Yeah. Where's the parents at? Make some noise. Y'all should be at home with your kids. But I got a 20-year-old that's serving in the Marine Corps. I got a 15-year-old who's still figuring out, like, take less long showers, right? And I got a 4-year-old. Thanks, COVID. The IEDUD wasn't a priority in 2020, motherfucker. So they pulled me back in, but one of my favorite things to do is embarrass the shit out of my kids. Anybody else like to do that?
5: Yeah.
3: So my kids, they've lived all over the world, so the way they maintain their social fitness, the way they stay in touch with people, a lot of time my son, 15, through the video game, through the headset, right? He like to get on the game, and I hear him in there, and he just having a fucking good old time, all these friends in different time zones and all that shit, NBA 2K and all that shit, and I like knock on the door. I know he's engaged because I can hear him, and I like, oh, fuck yeah. Like, wait, you can try this shit, it's so fun. I wait at the door, and I like, bust it and go, why the fuck is you naked? Put your dick away! It's fun, but the fun part is when everybody in the game go, yeah, why the fuck is you naked? Put your dick away, what the fuck, man, what we doing here? Just like daddy, my boy will turn Call of Duty into Call of Booty real quick. I appreciate y'all, thank you to the Watts. Thank you, Paul, thank you. Thank y'all for giving me a chance, I love y'all. Comedy is medicine, give it up to your host.

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0: Killer, cold-blooded, clean, thoughtful, and thorough. 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

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What up, though? This your boy Black Mike 722. 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

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Fuck that, I'm busting back, trying not to end up in the slammer. 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

peace. 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

We got more hits for you, so stay tuned.

Boston.com. 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

0: 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All over what though? 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
0: he faker than a Folex, trying to flex. Who does he think he is? A biz 16, excuse me? 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I don't think so. But I bet your girl mentioned me one too many times though. Now you're all up in mines, busting guests louder than landmines. They're zipping through the air, my shit cracking through skulls, hitting them in the back and all in the front, like some subs and some tweeters. Surround sound in a two-seater, putting holes in your wife, beat her burning through flesh. Got your skin looking like ground meat. Fuck you and your beef, left a few deceased on the scene while I fled away in the alleyway. Won't accept defeat, fuck peace. These haters pulling up with hammers, pulling up with hammers, pulling up with hammers. Fuck that, I bust a bag, trying not to end up in the slammer. Pulling up with hammers, pulling up with hammers. I bust a bag, trying not to end up in the slammer. Nah, fuck that. Start some

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0: sweating in that laundry for nickels and dimes is not gonna get you that ass. Look here. You saw that Jonesy motherfucker that just ran out here?
1: Seen?
0: That's my clientele.
1: That me.
0: That's real money right there.
1: That paper. Like,

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Look here, you saw that Jonesy motherfucker that just ran out here? That's my clientele. That's real money right there. Come on, man. Sweating in that laundry for nickels and dimes is not gonna get you that ass. Look here, you saw that Jonesy motherfucker that just ran out here?

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Look here, you saw that Jonesy motherfucker that just ran out here? That's my clientele. That's real money right there. Come on, man. Sweating in that laundry for nickels and dimes is not going to get you that ass. Look here, you saw that Jonesy motherfucker that just ran out here? That's my clientele.

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1: Come on, man. Sweating in that laundry for nickels and dimes is not gonna get you that ass. Look here. You saw that Johnson motherfucker that just ran out here? That's my clientele. That's real money right there.
2: Come on, man.
1: Sweating in that laundry for nickels and dimes is not gonna get you that ass. Look here. You saw that Johnson motherfucker that just ran out here? That's my clientele. That's real money right there.
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A story as enchanting as the jungle itself.

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You heard me?

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1: What's up, world? 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
2: Still sipping his juice, bitch, I do me. Bro just took him a 30. He don't shoot three, says he sucked dick.

by a snitch. Don't get me started on false imprisonment. 9 times out of 10, I did the most stupid and idiot out of here. Foolish shit. Weeks of lawful incidents is equal months of court cases penalized by highest payment. My life move rapid, can't function without the actions of a misfit. Demeanor is guilty, skin always suspicious. Want bullets, my chest like Vazi. Allah's already treacherous. Journey without grimy. Grim Reaper putting brothers on gurney. We're greeted by

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That's my clientele.

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That's real money right there.

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step to Dre like Riri. Still with the R-E-S-P-E-C-T. 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Your

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Out of the depths I cry to you. Lord, hear my voice. 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I'm silently screaming, I can't let it show on my face. My addictions are beating me down. I bottle them all that I chase. I'm at war with the man that I am. The man who I was doesn't relate to the man that I'm trying to become, who can carry all this weight. I struggle expressing emotion. 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I'm losing the fight with depression. 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I'm broken and searching for peace.

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1: It's not.
0: Throw it up.
1: It's about.
0: Throw it up.
1: It's about fucking those skeezers like that, right?
0: From the crab getting that cash.
2: Throw it up.
0: PA, weed and yay.
2: Throw it up.
0: From the road, hitting that road.
2: Throw it up.
0: Zone 6, know y'all in this bitch.
2: Throw it up.
0: From the 6, keep that stick.
2: Throw it up.
0: On the 8, straight out the gate.
2: Throw it up.
0: 3rd Street, HP.
2: Throw it up.
1: East Warren, keep you foreign.
2: Throw it up.

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1: The hits just keep on coming.
2: Yes. Woo! I'm just trying to guia on the dance floor tonight. Sessa. Keep the negativity, keep the bullshit at home. Grown and sexy vibes, you know?

0: tell?
1: Who gonna tell?
2: I'm gonna tell.
0: So who gonna tell? These niggas scared when it comes to prison. This nigga stitching and I read it.

0: who gonna tell?
1: Well, who gonna tell? I'm not gonna tell.
0: So who gonna tell?
1: Who gonna tell? I'm not gonna tell.
2: When law enforcement officers stop the vehicle, in which
1: I'm not gonna tell.

0: gonna tell? Who gonna tell? I'm not gonna tell. Well, who gonna tell?
1: Well, who gonna tell?
0: I'm not gonna tell. So who gonna tell?

0: kill him.
1: We got more hits for you, so stay tuned.
2: If you watch me about a nigga, you should know the last time I fucked with a nigga who didn't eat my butt was in 97. I was born in 98. Bitch.

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0: from the kin to me, yeah. 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
1: You're rocking with the best.
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2: That's

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1: What?
0: I thought I'd throw the spice on.
1: Barga.
0: Spice. 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For sure. Ah.
2: So when I say whose house, y'all know what time it is.
0: God.
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0: So who gonna tell?
1: Who gonna tell?
0: I'm not gonna tell.
2: When law enforcement officers stop the vehicle, in which
0: I'm not gonna tell.

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1: Well, who gonna tell?
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1: So who gonna tell?
2: Just trying to talk to you for a little bit. 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

house in the bubble. 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

kid. 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I'm bringing it back, what other shit will be falling like NASDAQ. The Tipperary I'm past that is bad man. Call me a sociopath if you wanna. 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Can't admit you love evil forces. Why expect a nigga not to be remorseless? You wanna join the workhorses? Yeah. I ain't showing no mercy. No mercy this year or any other year. You leave just can't disappear. Telling me shit I don't wanna hear. I ain't showing no mercy. No, this year or any other year. You ain't got no place here. Just thought I'd make that clear. I ain't showing no mercy. No mercy. No mercy. No mercy. No mercy. No mercy. Yeah, yeah, yeah, yeah. If you were enemy, a friend of me, you got text, I don't want you sending me. Have the context, think I'm the bad project.

You fucks, Con Fed, I'm Con Air. Probably think I got Canada Dry. Lyrics, my mainframe, chocolate. Your eyes crossed, and your teeth got the red dot there. That's the reason I know you're Con Fed. I ain't showing no mercy. This year or any other year, you leave, just can't disappear. Telling me shit I don't wanna hear. I ain't showing no mercy. This year or any other year, you ain't got no place here. Just thought I'd make that clear. I ain't showing no mercy. I ain't showing no mercy. You don't have to disperse me. That's the worst thing, cause I ain't showing no mercy. This year or any other year, you leave, just can't disappear. Telling me shit I don't wanna hear. I ain't showing no mercy. This year or any other year, you ain't got no place here. Just thought I'd make that clear. Yeah. Step Dallas. Not the same me. Wouldn't like me, you see.

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0: 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Different. Different. Different. Different. Different. Different. Different. Different. Different. Different. Different. Different. Different. Different. Different. Different. Different. Different. Different. Different. Different. Different. Different. Different. Different. Different. Different. Different. Different. Different. Different. Different. Different. Different. Different. Different. Different. Different. Different. Different. Different. Different. Different. Different. Different. Different. Different. Different. Different. Different. Different. Different. Different. Different. Different. Different. Different. Different. Different. Different. Different. Different. Different. Different. Different. Different. Different. Different. Different. Different. Different. Different. Different. Different. Different. Different. Different. Different. Different. Different. Different. Different. Different. Different. Different. Different. Different. Different. Different. Different. Different. Different. Different. Different. Different. Different. Different. Different. Different. Different. Different. Different. Different. Different. Different. Different. Different. Different. Different. Different. Different. Different. Different. Different.

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And hey, you coming back? He trying to build up your character, make you a god. You gotta walk in his character, be set apart. The King of Kings is coming down, he taking over.

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when accused. Y'all ChatGPT with the rap for printer blues. 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
1: If you watch me about a nigga, you should know the last time I fucked with a nigga who didn't eat my butt was in 97. 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Bitch.

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0: I'm gonna get you high today.
1: Four Shot Podcast. I'm your host, Steph. I got my main man, Mark. It's been a while, brother. I'm glad to see you. All right, started the season. Where is that? Started the season on the road.
2: On the road against the Mets.
1: The Mets, and they lost what?
2: Two out of three,
1: and did they win Cincinnati 2 out of 3?
2: They won 2 out of 3 in Cincinnati. That is correct, sir.
1: And just the home opener against the Baltimore Orioles, they sweep the feathers up out of there. 3 games in a row. So that's like 5 games straight.
2: Yeah, they're 5. Yeah, they've won 5 in a row.
1: Yeah.
2: First 3-0 start

0: my young. What's up, partner?
1: I forgot where he went. Did he went to the Bronx?
0: He done got lost in some quicksand. Damn. So if you get lost in quicksand, partner, that means we don't know where yet, right? Is it? He's still probably, is he dancing? Oh, no, he said he was skipping. I was going to say he was dancing.
1: Damn.
0: Is he still skipping or dancing?
1: I guess he's still dancing,
0: huh? Is he dancing in the quicksand?
2: Sorry, we're off track here.
0: Oh, no, not this time. Not with Mr. T coming down the hall this time, partner. He probably said, who's that juniors? Y'all been saying.
1: Oh, yeah, I remember him.
0: And then when I said, I don't know if I told you. I saw him down here one because I was waiting to come to the park one day. And he said, oh, they fired me, they got rid of me because I was a good worker and all this shit. And I said, I don't know nothing about. And I said, would you like me to tell them you said hello? And I said, just to be a smart ass, you know what I did? I said, I'm gonna tell Jason and him that he asked about him.
1: Yeah. Is he still in the league?
0: Who?
1: Cole. What's his name?
0: Oh, he retired.
1: Oh, shit.
0: Cole Tucker.
1: Yeah.
0: He retired. I want to say maybe 2 or 3 years ago. So now he might be, maybe he's his wife's bodyguard, Vanessa Hutchins. Hutchins, I would say.
1: All right.
0: I guess it was a Disney show. I guess it was a Disney star. And I said, who the hell is he dating? They said, some Disney star. I said, Disney star? And I said, oh, she was in a musical. She was in some kind of musical. And I said, damn. Yeah, so he's chilling. They just didn't know where to play, man. He was a shortstop, James.
1: Yeah.
0: He was a shortstop in the minors.
1: Yeah,
0: but then Shelton
1: put him in the outfield.
0: And he gonna put him. Yeah, I'm like, well, what the fuck? What is he? And that one time he put him in center field, and somebody hit the ball, and he tried to go back and jump up and catch it. And he hit the wall, and he missed it, and the ball went over the wall. I said, he's not an outfielder.
1: Mm-hmm.
0: He's not an outfielder, Shelton, but Shelton says, I said he was an outfielder. Nah, shortstop, Shelton. I don't know where your analytics,
1: Yeah.
0: That's what fucks Shelton up. Okay, you have to go by the book sometime. But all the time, that's what Shelton, that's why you've seen the lineup. Oh, I want a right-hander, left-hander, right-hander. No, you put your power guys. You put the guys that get on base.
1: Yeah.
0: Then you get your power hitters to come up to hit. Then you put the, but he just kept messing with that right, lefty. That's this is not a good batting order.
1: No. I remember 3 years ago the Pirates got off to that hot start. And they had a nerve to give him a contract extension.
0: Exactly.
1: I was like, no!
0: Too early, too soon, and we don't know. Well, maybe I guess most of us didn't know how it was going to finish out.
1: Yeah.
0: But it didn't work.
1: Right.
0: And then it just didn't work, and it didn't work, and it didn't work, and it didn't work. And the next thing you know, yeah, it was somebody had to go.
1: Yeah.
0: Now, me personally, I would have got rid of him and Ben Cherington too. But
1: he's still around.
0: And then when they had the press conference when Shelton got let go, Cherington was like, I want to thank Shelton. I said, yeah, you want to thank him because you got spared. You should have been out the door with him. You're the one that brought him in. You're the one that brought him in there.
1: Yeah.
0: Nutting is the one that brought you in here.
1: Mm-hmm.
0: So I'm pretty much sure he kissed plenty of butt to get this job. I mean, to stay on this job.
1: You know, now with Don Kelly on at the helm, it was a smart choice. Pittsburgh native.
0: Yeah, he's he gets it.
1: Yeah.
0: Yeah, and so see, and some people have to remember, Don Kelly played for Jim Leland. So he played for Jim Leland when he was up in Detroit.
1: Oh, okay.
0: So Don Kelly gets it. I know now. Leland said the only thing that Leland said different is he wanted Don Kelly to coach his own style.
1: Yeah.
0: But you can still have a little bit of fire like Jim Leland in your belly.
1: Oh yeah.
0: But he said for him to be his own guy. I'm just saying.
1: Right.
0: Now you got, like I said, you have a little bit of fire in you. Mm-hmm. But don't try to emulate what I did. I'm just, don't try to emulate. That's all he said. But he was very happy for Don Kelly to get the job, though.
1: Yeah.
0: And it did seem like he played a little bit more relaxed. I don't know. It seemed like he was just a little over hyper or upset. You know, that if they make a mistake, they choke when he was. I mean, yeah. He didn't discipline a lot of people, though, so.
1: Oh, no.
0: But.
1: I guess Kelly discipline a few players that they get out of line, huh?
0: Yes, like O'Neal Cruz.
1: Oh, yeah.
0: He sat him down after that second game. That was a bencher. Now, Don Kelly's. He benched him.
1: Mm-hmm.
0: He didn't call it a benching. He said, I just sat him down. It was a bench. Because I'm sending a message. I mean, it's his team now. I'm just saying.
1: Yeah.
0: This is Donnie's team now. And Don Kelly, you're either going to do it Don Kelly's way or you're not going to do it at all. I'm just saying. He giving everybody a benefit. But not only him. This goes for anybody that don't want to play well and hard for Don Kelly. They'll get benched. He don't care if it's a veteran or a young guy.
1: Right.
0: He just wants to win.
1: Oh yeah.
0: He
1: catching the Lincoln or
0: what? Yeah, Lincoln or Bedford. It doesn't matter. I can catch either. Yeah, I catch the Lincoln.
1: But the bus stop right there.
0: Oh, okay.
1: That's why I wonder where you was walking to.
0: Damn, this look like this shit in our damn the bathrooms.
1: Uh-huh.
0: God damn. No wonder we hardly have no water sometimes.
1: I guess not.
0: No wonder they don't have.
1: Windy out here today.
0: Yeah, it is. Woo. God damn, it's a little windy out here today. Woo. I have to put my heavy coat on tomorrow. Shit.
1: 83 coming down.
0: Is it?
1: Yeah.
0: All right. All right, guys. Oh my gosh. Just to let y'all know, see, if y'all would have been putting on them goddamn summertime shorts and shit, maybe we might not be in this winter weather.
1: Yesterday was like what, 78?
0: Yep.
1: And today is like 50.
0: Sheesh. Mother Nature saw y'all got too comfortable and said, I'm gonna give y'all a turn for the worst now and all like that.
1: Yeah, right now it's 47.
0: Woo!
1: It's supposed to drop down to 35 tonight.
0: Woo!
1: this is only for like what, a few days, and Thursday they'll warm back up.
0: Yeah, when they go away. Yeah, when they go away. That's why I said the Padres are gonna be cold, dude. They're like, damn, Manny, Tatis Jr. Y'all should have came in a little later, May or something, boy. The Orioles, they just decided. They said, we just give it up.
3: Yeah,
0: decided we'll just give up.
3: Last night's game.
0: I mean, that was the closest. Well, no, the game before that, it was. Yeah, but Friday was 5-4. I mean, today it got out of hand. I'm just saying.
3: Yeah.
1: Yesterday's game, after yesterday's game, there was a fan that just stormed in the bathroom, a Baltimore fan. And the way he pushed that door open,
3: I said, damn, he must have lost his parlay.
0: Well, they was good.
3: Yeah. It was good until dude
1: tried to get the ball, the left fielder.
0: Oh, yeah.
1: Tried to snag it, and it just went over his head.
0: That reminds me. That's crazy. And the manager probably stood there like, down. Yes, this is bad, sir. It's real, real bad, sir.
3: So who's pitching tomorrow?
0: Bubba Chandler.
3: Oh, yeah, he's another good one.
0: Yep, it'll be Bubba Chandler. Paul Schemes.
3: Yeah, Schemes Tuesday. Oh, I'm going to see.
0: Mitch Keller will get the ball on getaway day. And the buses will be out there. Padres will get out of town, which they'll be happy to get out of town weather-wise.
3: Yeah.
0: And wherever they're going next. And then the Pirates will be flying to the Windy City.
3: Yeah, see what they're doing, Shad.
0: We'll say it's what Connor Griffin will be on that plane. Going to Chi-Town.
3: Yeah.
0: Stopping in Chicago to pay Nico Horner to a visit up there.
3: Right.
0: Boy, I wish they could have got that dude from Pittsburgh here, James Home. I don't know. I mean, I'm not mad because Rand O'Hearn, but I was hoping they could get Ian Happ. But I guess that was from the – but that was going to be a trade. They probably were going to have to trade some pieces to the Cubs.
3: Was he a third baseman?
0: He's that outfielder, left fielder. But he's from Mount Lebanon, though.
3: Oh, that would have been big.
0: I was just hoping, but they probably were going to have to make somebody decent was going to have to go. I'm just saying. If
3: they wasn't going to give a Connor Griffin, I know that much.
0: Well, no, they weren't going to trade. No, that – I mean – you were probably going to have to send somebody off the pitching staff.
3: Yeah.
0: I don't know if the Cubs would have wanted Jerry Triola or Nick Gonzalez.
3: Neither one of those.
0: Neither one of them.
3: Fans don't like Triola.
0: Okay, well, I mean, I'm saying.
3: Even though I think Carter Griffin had an impact on him, because he batted right after Griffin on that, after the opening day.
0: In that series?
3: Yeah. Connor Griffin was at second. Triola hit a base hit to the right. Brought in Connor Griffin, his first running. Slide.
0: What about Joey Bart, the catcher? You think the Cubs would have wanted him? You're going to have to give him something in return. I'm just saying for half. Yeah. They were one pitcher, two, maybe top pitcher, two, maybe Hunter Barco that's on the team. I don't know who the top pitcher that's down in AAA right now.
3: Mm-hmm.
0: But they were going to want some stuff for Ian Happ. But I just like the way he plays the game. I mean, he hits the ball. I'm like saying he's from Mount Lebanon. So I'm like, but it was probably going to take a lot to.
3: Yeah,
0: and the Cubs probably weren't going to. They probably weren't. You weren't going to just give anything for him and all like that. No.
3: He'd been excited in a way, but he know how that business is.
0: Well, yeah. They're probably paying him. They're paying him decent money up there, too. So I'm
3: going to say. He know how that ownership is. Nutty would have loved it, too.
0: What I'm saying is, P.O., I mean, he likes. Pittsburgh, I'm saying, guys, I'm just saying, like, Bednar's from Mars. He likes Pittsburgh guys, that's what I'm saying.
3: Yeah.
0: But I felt like Ian Happ, maybe I felt like Ian Happ maybe could have came home, because when Ian Happ plays against the Pirates, he normally hurts, well, when he comes here, he normally hurts them a lot.
3: Make him pay.
0: Yeah. So he normally makes them pay when he comes and plays here. He's a good left fielder.
4: Hey, how are you?
3: I'm good, sweetie.
0: Yeah. I mean, he's a left fielder.
3: Yeah, yeah, yeah.
0: So he would have.
3: I think this is baby, too.
0: Here's a. I mean, Cubs, they're looking for pitching and shit and all like that, but.
3: That's it.
0: Yes, sir?
3: Yeah.
0: Okay, we'll get. But the Cubs, they're looking for pitching and all like that, too, man.
3: Uh-huh.
0: They have to win now because. Council's the highest paid manager in baseball. I forgot to tell you, Cubs signed him to a 5-year deal for $40 million. So they have to win now.
3: Oh, the Cubs, yeah.
0: Yeah, I mean, they have to win now because they didn't do too well last year. I mean, they made the playoffs, but they got knocked out by Milwaukee's old team.
3: Oh, the wild card?
0: Yeah, so, but they have to. Like I said, he's getting a lot of money.
3: Did they change that format of the wild card?
0: It's still three.
3: Okay.
0: Three teams could still get in.
3: Oh, okay.
0: I mean, the Reds got in at, what, 83 wins last year? So, if we can find a way to get 83 wins,
3: I hope.
0: Then you can get the last wild card spot.
3: Oh, okay.
0: Shit right over here, bro.
3: Yeah, okay. Yeah, because when the Pirates was in the wild card, it was just a one game eliminated.
0: That was the one game, yeah, when they had, but now they made it for three teams to get it now, right? Three teams can get it.
3: Okay.
0: So three teams from our division got to the playoffs last year. The Brewers won the division.
3: Yeah.
0: The Cubs got in, and the Reds got in with the last wild card.
3: Oh, okay.
2: I got six more minutes left.
0: Okay.
2: This is going to be an interesting season. You think?
0: I think it's going to be interesting because Connor Griffin doesn't have to
2: do much.
0: Right. Everybody's just got to grab hold of the anchor. That's all. Mm-hmm. Reynolds, Cruz, Brandon Lau,
3: O'Hearn. Reynolds.
0: Yeah, you just said. Well, Reynolds, yeah, because he's obviously, they have to hit better.
3: Wait, what about the catcher?
0: He's improving. Henry Davis is improving. He's, you know, if he can hit 10 to 12 home runs,
3: yeah,
0: I'll take that.
3: Right.
0: I mean, but everybody's got to grab hold of the anchor and hold on. I mean, that's what Kelly wants them to do.
3: Yeah.
0: I mean, don't let go. Our bullpen is going to be, I think our bullpen is going to be good. The setup men are gonna be good, and then the bench players, Magnum, York.
3: Okay, he's a left outfielder, right?
0: Yes. Billy Culp, we'll see.
3: Yeah.
0: Joey Bourne.
5: This is the
0: best
3: beer. He's backup to Henry, right?
0: He's the backup to Henry, that's correct.
3: Okay. You think they need to improve at that position or they'll be okay?
0: I think they need to improve it more.
3: Okay.
0: But Henry has to do is Henry just gotta pull his weight too.
3: Oh, okay. Yeah, I believe you will.
0: He's a number one pick. They just put him in the wrong position when they first brought him up.
6: He's playing outfield.
0: He's a catcher, and he's not an outfielder.
6: Yeah, that was Shelton's move, right?
0: That was Shelton's move.
7: That's wild.
0: And I'm like, you drafted him as a catcher. Now, why do you want him out there in the outfield to do what? See, they want him to bat in there, but he's not an outfielder, dude.
7: Mm-hmm. No, not at all. Yeah.
6: All right, well, thanks for coming on, Brother Mark.
0: Thank you for allowing me to back. Thank you for having me back on. We're going to do it again, bro. We got some fun moments coming ahead. I believe so, bro.
6: Yeah, yeah. I'll catch y'all next time. Peace.
8: Four Star Podcast. I'm your host, Steph. I got my main man, Mark. It's been a while, brother. I'm glad to see you. All right, started the season. Where is that? Started the season on the road.
0: On the road against the Mets.
8: The Mets, and they lost what?
0: Two out of three,
8: and did they win Cincinnati 2 out of 3?
0: They won 2 out of 3 in Cincinnati. That is correct, sir.
8: And just the home opener against the Baltimore Orioles, they sweep the feathers up out of there. 3 games in a row. So that's like 5 games straight.
0: Yeah, they're 5. Yeah, they've won 5 in a row.
8: Yeah.
0: First 3-0 start.
8: Okay.
0: For a sweep since 2017.
8: Oh, damn. That's like what?
0: 9 years, I guess, to the day.
8: Yeah, that's 9 years. What else? Connor Griffin, man, he put an impact on his major league debut.
0: Great debut for him. A lot of fans were upset that he didn't come north with the team.
8: Yeah, it was something about some contract negotiations.
0: Yeah, a draft pick is supposed to be coming up where they could get the number one pick. It's called the PPI.
8: Happy Easter. All right, same to you, man.
0: They could get the number one pick, but they had to get him up before April 9th.
8: Oh.
0: And I think they learned their lesson this time because before Paul Skeens, they should have brought him up earlier. They would have had the number one pick in the PPI thing. But they learned their lesson, and he got up here, and they will have a chance to get that number one pick in the baseball draft in July.
8: Oh, interesting.
0: Yes, it is interesting.
8: So since they gave Connor Griffin, what, a 9-year extension of what, 140
0: million? 9 years for $140 million. That is correct.
8: What did I say about Paul Skeens? Will he get an extension?
0: I would like to say yes, but I believe he will not get an extension.
8: Probably go to L.A. or New York.
0: He's going to go to the highest bidder. Yes, the highest bidder team, exactly. So it'll be either yes. I would like for him to stay here.
8: Yeah.
0: Him and Connor Griffin, make this the cornerstone of it. But I just don't see Paul Skeens staying on board here. So the window is open for us to try to win with him now or while he's here.
8: Right. So he got, what, 1 more year left?
0: No, I think it's, I want to say, till 2028 or 2029.
8: Oh, okay, yeah.
0: So you still, but you want to win now
8: while he's here.
0: Why is it right?
8: Yeah, get some value. Because once that contract is up, I'm sure he's going to be traded or just let go.
0: Yeah, and he's going to play, and somebody's going to pay him $500, $600 million, $700 million, somewhere around there. So he's going to get paid.
8: Just like that pitcher from the Dodgers, that bats and pitches.
0: Yes.
8: I cannot pronounce his name. Oh, Shawnee?
9: Oh, Shohei Ohtani.
8: Oh, Shohei Ohtani.
9: Yes.

0: season goes.
1: Right, before, but
0: before they make that,
1: before they, yeah, before the Rangers commit to that right now. But they're satisfied with him right now.
0: Yeah.
1: And just to let Pirate fans know, he is going to be DHing for the Rangers, but I think he's going to get out there and play 10 games in the outfield for them as well, too. They're going to
0: pick. That's what he wanted, some playing time.
1: Right.
0: Because he wasn't going to get there with the Pirates.
1: Well, no, he was going to, no, he was going to have to be a DH, a pinch hitter, excuse me.
0: Yeah. Oh, okay.
1: And a pinch hitter, and every once in a while he would have come off the bench to maybe DH or something.
2: Oh, okay.
1: But he wanted to play, and people said, well, can he play the field? Well, the Rangers said they played him out there in spring training a little bit in the field. He did well, and they will play him 10 games in the field. They said they'll pick and choose of what 10 games they want him to go in the outfield.
0: Well, that's what the man was preaching for, to get some playing time.
1: Now he met. Now he, when they go to Texas on the, when they go to Texas on the 21st, 22nd, and 23rd.
0: Back?
1: Yeah, he's they're not, the Rangers are not coming here. They have to go out there to play them out. Yeah, they're not, they're not on the schedule to come to Pittsburgh. So it's, there's no Pittsburgh farewell.
0: They came here last year, right?
1: Yeah, the Rangers, but he was on the Pirates.
0: Yeah, yeah.
1: At that time, but they'll play him the 21st, 22nd, and 23rd.
0: Okay.
1: So maybe he'll get in the outfield in one of them games.
0: Are you going to play right or?
1: Right field.
0: Right field. Okay.
1: Right field. They want him to sort of play the easiest spot.
0: Yeah, he in his 18th season, huh?
1: 18th year, 39 years of age.
0: So he'll be 40 sometime this year.
1: Yes. But he stayed in pretty good shape.
0: Mm-hmm.
1: And I think what the Pirates wanted to do was, is they wanted him probably to stay by the phone in case it was an injury. But as you said,
0: he wasn't trying to wait that damn long for no injury.
1: Exactly. Exactly. And that's why the Rangers called him up, and his agent up, and said, hey, let's come out, let's try it out, let's see. Mm. And he made it, and he's hitting pretty well so far for the Rangers. So,
0: yeah, we'll see if it continues, though. So.
1: Right.
0: All right. Got the NFL draft coming through end of this month. Was it for 3 days? You think it's going to make a huge impact on this small market city?
1: I believe so. My thing is, you know, just, I mean, you brought Mike McCarthy here.
0: Yeah.
1: He wasn't my choice.
0: Me neither.
1: But now he's here, and he has to find that franchise quarterback before his time is up.
3: True.
1: I think he'll be here. Me personally, maybe 4 years, 4 out of the 5 years. But you got to find a guy, and once he does step to the side, then one of the new assistants will be able to have the franchise quarterback.
0: Mm-hmm.
1: Art Rooney II will probably move on and pass it on to Dan, his son.
3: Oh yeah, the young one.
1: Who will be the owner and all like that. So they'll have their franchise quarterback. Him as an owner, the coach as the coach.
3: Oh, yeah.
0: Are you ready?
1: Oh, I got to finish.
0: All right, just take your time, bro.
1: But I'm hoping that, well, we have to see what's going to go on with this Rodgers situation. I don't.
0: It's like, ticking time bomb on.
1: I mean, they're allowing him to do this because of who he is. If this was Joe Everett, somebody,
0: they'd have moved on.
1: They would have moved, exactly. They're not going to sit there, but they kept the door open for some reason. I mean, I don't know why they kept the door open. We probably know that there's something going on behind closed doors. of why they didn't shut the door on Rodgers.

0: And I think Mike McCarthy wants one more swing with Aaron Rodgers as his guy. Now,
1: kiss and make up.
0: Yes. Now, $30 million, what he wants, the money.
1: Man.
0: I just don't know.
1: I don't
0: know.
1: See that.
0: I don't see.
1: Not somebody that's close to my damn age. $30 million.
2: 1 year for $30 million.
0: Right. That's what was reported here, $30 million. I could see them maybe. He wants a raise. I could see them maybe giving him 20 something. Because there's a lot of free agent guys that are going to be up for free agency next season.
1: Yeah.
0: And if you give him $30 million. Somebody's gonna get left out. So I don't. Yeah, somebody's gonna get left out. So I don't see. I just don't see Rodgers. I don't know why he would want all that money. And it's only gonna be for 1 year. Now if we don't get Rodgers to come back here, then I guess we'll get to see Will Howard.
1: Will Howard, Mason Rudolph, and somebody.
0: Well, they'll draft somebody. They'll draft right.
1: They'll get out for the number one spot.
0: Right. But I don't see.
1: They're still paying Rodgers $30 million for 1 year.
0: Right. Now, see, if Mike Tomlin was still here, I think
1: Rodgers would have came back.
0: He would have took whatever the money.
1: Mm-hmm.
0: If they would have said, we'll give you $15 million, he would have said, okay.
1: Yeah.
0: I mean, I don't know, you know, why you're, you know, you want this raise and all this bull crap and stuff. But I don't know where else he's going to go. I mean, Denver did speak about it.
1: Yeah.
0: But if you want this kind of money because Kirk Cousins got the money from the Raiders, which he's not getting nothing like that, but that's what he's looking at, that $30 million. Because that cat got 30-something from the Raiders. They got a five-year deal for – Kirk Cousins got a five-year deal for $172 million. So that's 36 million or $35 million.
1: A year?
0: We don't have that right
1: now. No.
0: I mean, we can't afford that right now.
1: Drafting – with the Steelers and something like Ben and shit, you know?
0: Right. We just don't, I mean, because there's too many people going to be up for free agency next season. You're going to take away from somebody if they give you $30 million. And if they give you $30 million, my thing is, you better get us at least to the AFC Conference Championship game. Some people probably say Super Bowl all the way, but you better get us there. Just take 20 something and then call it.
1: Just call it a day.
0: Right.
1: He made what? $300 million in his career.
0: In his career, exactly. So that's why I try to explain to some people. We're asking you to come and help us. You know, win a playoff game. We're coming here to ask you to help us try to win this division again.
1: Mm-hmm.
0: But you're just not.
1: Yeah. Put it right here.
0: But we're just not. We're not there yet.
1: Yeah.
0: I'm just saying. I mean, we're not there yet. So I can't give you $30 million.
1: So that was. Man, I was, I think, working one of the basketball games, and I got the breaking news about Mike McCarthy. I'm like, this got to be a joke, right?
0: Yeah, because he wasn't even on the radar screen. That's what I'm trying to say to you.
1: I said, this is an Art Rooney movie.
0: Yes, it is. Yeah. Because I want to give my guy PR. I mean, I want to give some good PR time.
1: Yeah.
0: For this organization. He beat us in his only Super Bowl appearance, both of them, when they beat us in the Super Bowl.
1: Yeah.
0: He's from Greenfield. And I mean, I would have had to overlook that. I'm just sorry. I would have had to go to a new guy.
1: Yeah.
0: I'm just sorry. I mean, you know, there's people laughing at us. Oh, he didn't do anything in Dallas. Well, he did win in Dallas, but he had better talent than what we got here.
1: Yeah, the Cowboys and Steelers were similar. Like, get to the playoffs and take a L.
0: Yeah. And I'm just, I hope so. He's going to be calling plays now.
1: Yeah.
0: McCarthy. He's got a coordinator, but he's going to be calling plays.
1: Oh, yeah, he did say he's going to call plays. I wonder how that's going to be. That's going to be interesting.
0: Well, that has to be interesting for them, too, because what if, let's just say Rodgers. What if Rodgers come out and he sees a play or something and he doesn't like it? He's gonna call a timeout.
1: Yeah.
0: He's gonna go and he's gonna tell.
1: That's funny. Next time,
0: call him. Awesome. He's gonna tell people.
1: Yeah.
0: That I don't.
2: Lifesaver, man. Hey, have
1: you safe travels. Yeah. There we go.
2: Wild card, bro. What's up?
0: I'll have safe travels too.
3: See you tomorrow.
0: Do something with him, man. You do something with him. It ain't. We're on daylight.
4: Oh yeah, I forgot the Penguins play today. They play for the Panthers.
0: Okay. Back to back.
4: Oh yeah, because they won last night.
0: Yeah, put up 9 goals last night.
4: Damn.
0: Yeah, 9-4.
4: You know what'd be crazy?
0: Malkin and Russ and somebody else had 4 points, 5 points among them. We normally have the traffic cop people here, but in the school crossing guard, but
4: I ain't taking a break.
0: All right.
4: What I was about to say? It'd be crazy if the Penguins win the Stanley Cup and the Pirates won the World Series.
0: Yeah, that was well. I want you to witness it. The witness a parade. Well, yeah.
4: For the Pirates.
0: Pirates parade, you're right.
4: Yeah.
0: Yeah, I want you to witness a Pirates parade.
4: Uh-huh.
0: I'm kinda lucky. I looked up there and thanked her the other day and said, thank you for having me so I can see at least this 79 World Series because I have. That is so crazy.
4: Yeah.
0: What kind of damn donuts they sell here?
4: There's a menu.
0: Yeah. Did you see it?
4: We got this spot called.
0: Did you see it?
4: What's it called? Chicken and donuts?
0: What is it? Oh, sugar bucket. What was it? Bucket?
4: Sugar bucket. What the hell?
0: Donut holes.
4: Yeah.
0: So what's a deluxe bucket? Soda holes. Again, huh? That's how it is. What's over here? This is Sunday.
4: Yes.
0: How much is a cookies and cream tender? What's the cheapest? Donut hole Sunday and hot honey crunch.
4: Yep, that was the cheapest.
0: Well, let me see. Well, that's Sunday. Here's ice cream. Watermelon, black raspberry, lemon custard, pink cotton candy, cookie butter. Butter pecan, butterscotch, coffee, orange cream, blueberry mint.
4: I know they made a shitload of money opening day.
0: Hell yeah.
4: And they're gonna make more when the draft comes.
0: Exactly.
4: This is what I heard the Pirates own this.
0: Oh, this?
4: This and the stage.
0: And is that right?
4: I don't know. They bought it off the Sports Expedition Authority.
0: Oh, is that what they did?
4: Yeah.
0: What was this before?
4: So now you're gonna get a profit out of this.
0: Oh, so no wonder the homeless people can't hang on this corner hard. Well, I guess but not.
4: You can hang across the street.
0: Right, but you can't not in front of this business now.
4: Yeah. What else is in?
3: Yeah, the Easter Bunny.
0: Oh, he's making an appearance.
3: Yep. And the guy hosting the cone. Who came up with that shit?
0: When they was up in Cincinnati, when they won the second game of the series up there, they adopted the cone and said, we'll be the cone heads and cone stuff and all like that, which I still think is stupid. You need to win first before you, to me, do shit like that. But
3: yeah,
0: maybe it's something.
3: Of hoisting the cones, the orange cones. They can make it black and yellow cones.
0: Maybe they, when they get to the, let's just say if they make it to the playoffs, then yeah, maybe we're gonna get a black and yellow cone.
3: Yeah, because I was asking fans, is this gonna be like this in October? I hope so, man. It's been 11 years.
0: Well. Yeah, that's just, well, I mean, they wouldn't have had to wait. They wouldn't have had to wait 11 years.
3: Right.
0: Only if they would have spent the money like they were supposed to spend the money.
3: Yeah.
0: And all like that.
5: Just great insurance, just great offense. The Pirates have gotten over this five-game win streak. 8 runs, 10 hits today.
3: Yep, you heard it right there.
0: It's completing the sweep of
3: the Pirates. Damn, keeping it rolling, man. Yeah, we got the longest win streak in Major League Baseball right now.
0: So far,
3: we got. Since we got the schedule, shit.
0: If they can sweep Musgrove and do.
3: Yep, three games against San Diego.
0: Then they're going to play the Cubbies up there. And then we're really going to see what they really made of. I mean, when they in that series against Chicago.
3: Yeah.
0: If they can at least get 2 out of 3 up there. Then you come home and face the Nationals. They're not really all that good. And the Rays.
3: They like half and half.
0: So they really don't have a. Then they go back out on the trip, right? They go back out on a longer trip this time after they finish with their Rays.
3: Okay.
0: So I'm hoping. Let me see. So Paul Skeens is gonna pitch Tuesday.
3: I won't be there Tuesday.
0: You won't be there. Okay.
3: I'll hear about it.
0: But it'll be his first start in Pittsburgh.
3: Yeah.
0: They gotta stay above 500, man. I'm just saying, you gotta.
3: Yeah.
0: You gotta stay above 500 to give yourself a chance.
3: Right.
0: But we're gonna see what they made of when they play the Cubs in Milwaukee. They probably gonna beat on St. Louis.
3: Oh, they ain't that good this year?
0: No, I think they're rebuilt.
3: Oh, okay.
0: So they'll probably be better than them for sure. The Reds already got a taste of it, but then again, you got to continue to give them a taste of it. The Cubs and the Brewers, to me, are the two teams in this division.
3: Yeah.
0: Yeah. That they have to step up.
3: I agree with you. Yeah, for sure.
0: And we're going to see what they made of when they go up there to play the Cubs, when they go up to Chicago. This will be Connor Griffin's first
3: road test,
0: absolutely.
3: Man, he fast as hell.
0: He is fast.
3: As soon as he hit that ball, he was at second base before the center fielder throw it back into play.
0: Yes.
3: Damn, he fast as hell.
0: A younger Starling Marte, well, speed-wise.
3: Yeah, yeah.
0: I mean, because that's how Marte's playing for the
3: Mets.
0: No, where'd he go? Let's see. Marte went to the Royals. I think they come to town, so we'll see him.
3: The Royals?
0: Oh, yeah, Kansas City. Yeah.
3: Kansas City.
0: Mm-hmm. Yeah. So we'll see him in town.
3: Oh, they come in September.
0: Oh, September.
3: Yeah, they come on that weekend of my birthday.
0: Oh, wow.
3: Mm-hmm.
0: Let me see. Angels come on. They come in September, right? The LA Angels.
3: Yeah, they come in the first weekend of September.
6: Giants will be the last West Coast team to come up in here in September.
3: Yeah.
6: Let's see. Dodgers will be in June.
3: That'd be interesting. It's like the Pirates got their number.
6: Well, yeah. I mean, they seem like they turned the... But see, the thing about the Dodgers is it's so funny because they can turn the switch on and off.
3: Yeah.
6: But they do get beat on by the Pirates. Yeah, the Pirates swept them last time he was up here last season, right? I remember.
3: And they swept them in L.A.
6: They swept them in L.A., exactly.
3: Okay.
6: So they know how to turn that switch on. I mean, they wait till the playoffs to turn that switch on. They don't,
3: yeah, you know.
6: They don't really care about regular season.
3: They don't pick it up in August or September, huh?
6: Yep. Mm-hmm. Yeah, they'll pick it up then, yeah. And then obviously, because they're going to win the West again, so they already know. So they. I mean, I don't know if the Phillies will. I can't figure the Phillies out. They have too much talent.
3: It was in the playoffs last year, right?
6: Yeah, but then they got knocked out by the, guess who? The Dodgers.
3: Oh.
6: The second round of the playoffs against the Dodgers. And the Dodgers took on somebody. Oh, the Dodgers had sort of like an easy pass. They took the Reds out, but then they took the Phillies out. Then they took out somebody else, and then they went to. But I did root for Brandon. I wanted to see the Blue Jays win the World Series last year at the Dodgers.
3: Oh, yeah, me too, yeah.
6: I mean,
3: they deserved it, Blue Jays, yeah.
6: Because people said, oh, they were going to get stomped and run over. I said, no, don't, no. Nah.
3: Pirates don't play them this year. They played them last year, right? They won 2 out of 3 last year against the Blue Jays, right?
6: Okay. Yeah, they got to go up there this time, yeah.
3: Oh, yeah,
6: road this time. They have to go to Canada this time. You got the teams coming in from the East this year is Orioles, Red Sox will be in, and Tampa Bay.
3: Yeah.
6: So they have to go to Toronto and the Yankees. Yeah, it's too bad the Yankees aren't coming because you see Connor Griffin against the Yankees.
3: Yeah, somebody from the Yankees was trying to scout Connor Griffin, but he's booked up.
6: He's booked up. Yeah.
3: Oh yeah, we play the Yankees
6: Yeah, they have to make 2 trips to New York right this year. Yeah.
3: I bet you them fans up there going wear Paul Skene's jersey in a Yankee uniform.
6: Yep, they are
3: probably making posters. Like, hey man, we'll make you the highest paid pitcher in history of baseball.
6: They just waiting for his time to get over with here. I'm pretty much sure they're lined up. Just like they did when they the Dodgers, when they went to play the Dodgers last year, somebody had a Dodger jersey. They lining up. They just waiting for his time over here.
3: It reminds me of that movie Jerry Maguire.
6: Oh yeah, when
3: Tom Cruise was trying to get that quarterback.
6: Oh yeah. So bad. Yeah.
3: Is it gonna be San Diego or Denver?
6: That's crazy. That's crazy, man.
3: Yeah, that's what it seems like apart with Paul Skene's. Is it in LA or New York?
6: I'm trying to tell you that's what it's going to be, man. Watch.
3: And Jerry Maguire is the agent.
6: Yep,
3: Tom Cruise.
6: Tom Cruise the agent, yeah. That shit is funny, yeah. Oh, here we go. Here we go. And not even paying attention to this one.
3: Yeah, we're about to hop on the train, y'all.
6: Why not? We'll ride the backup. Why not?
3: Yeah. Oh, man.
6: Let's see. So 3 home games down and 78 more to go.
3: Yeah.
6: That right. Well, yeah. Oh, man.
7: So I'm going to show you the money. Show me the money. That's what they
4: so
7: told.
4: So Carl Skinner will be like Cuba Gooding Jr. Playing show me the money.
7: Mets, Yankees, Dodgers. Who else is a big market out there? But Canada, the Blue Jays will give them some money if you want to go there. Silly, but they just waiting for his time to be up. That's all they waiting for. They like, we got to face this dude.
4: Yeah.
7: Until his time is up down there. But they already lined up already to see what they're going to do. He already knows. I'm just saying, they're not going to have that.
4: I wonder if which they're cold.
7: He just came. He joined surgery last year, but now he's about to, I think he's about to come back. I think they said, did I say May or June?
4: Okay.
7: But he's gonna be back by the time we.
4: Is he still for the Yankees? Oh yeah, I forgot he signed that one that had his contract.
7: Yeah, when he left the Astros.
8: Okay.
7: But he's gonna be back. Yeah.
8: Yeah.
7: Mm-hmm.
8: All right, man.
7: Yeah, he's gonna be back. Yes.
8: Damn.
4: Hey, Mookie Betts did a good deed. I think, I don't know when it was in Cincinnati, right? All right, one of the Cincinnati players hit their first major league home run. The Cincinnati fan threw it to Mookie Betts. Then Mookie Betts threw it to the Reds first base coach.
7: Okay.
4: And gave him the ball back.
7: Okay.
4: And in return, Mookie Betts gave the Cincinnati fan a bat.
7: Nice. Mookie's a nice guy.
4: Mm-hmm.
7: I don't know why the Red Sox let Mookie go. He's a nice guy, boy.
4: How many years you played for the Red Sox?
7: I want to say maybe 4, 5, somewhere like that. But he was there for a while.
8: Oh,
7: but
8: okay.
7: Then when they traded him away, I said, what is the Red Sox doing? What are they thinking?
4: Yeah.
7: Or they're not thinking.
4: Right.
7: Oh. It'll be good to see Johan Oviedo. He's with the Red Sox now. We traded him.
4: Oh, yeah. I remember that trade.
7: I forgot for who, but he... It'll be good to see him.
4: What they trade him for? Minor?
7: I'm trying to think. Who came from Boston? I think it was a minor leaguer.
4: Okay.
7: But it'll be good. It'll be good to see him back. Even though he's in a different uniform.
4: Oh, okay.
7: Chapman's still with the Red Sox. They gave him some more money, obviously.
4: He was trying to get back with the Pirates. But they ain't offering no contract.
7: Nope.
4: Still throwing 100 miles per hour.
7: So he went to Boston.
4: I was like, God damn it, I hated that man.
7: I did too. Then the Red Sox decided we're gonna give you the money. Ain't no need to just bouncing you around.
4: Like a pinball machine.
7: Yes. So he. Let's see what else is out there.
4: Hey, David Bednar is killing, man.
7: Who?
4: David Bednar.
7: Oh yeah, now he's.
4: Yeah.
7: But we got it there last year. He kind of.
4: Yeah.
7: And that dude we got for him, he's in the minors, Rafael Flores.
4: Rafael Flores.
7: We don't know if he's gonna be. Is he a catcher? Is he a first baseman? I mean, what are we doing here?
4: He's with one of the Pirates affiliates.
7: I think he's down in Triple A Indy. Indy Rodriguez is down there too.
4: Oh, okay.
7: He stay.
4: Oh, because of Connor Griffin, right?
7: But he stay hurt too.
4: Yeah, he do. He hit the ball, he hurt his ankle.
7: Yes. So they're. They sent Kyle Nicholas away to the Reds. He didn't pitch in that series against the Pirates. I don't know why. for some minor leaguer named Tyler Callahan or something, who's supposed to be a third base slash first baseman.
3: Oh, okay.
7: And I'm like, we need a third baseman, but I mean, we got enough first basemen. I mean, are we, what are we doing here? Yeah. What are we doing here?
3: True that.
7: I mean, who else left the team from the team last year?
3: I can't remember.
7: It's getting off. Now, man. Where the hell is Carlos Santana? Oh, he must still be with the.
3: I forgot about him.
7: Where the fuck is he at? Where did he go before? Hey, Billy, what's up, man? What's up, partner?
3: I forgot where he went. Did he went to the Brewers?
7: He done got lost in some quicksand. Damn. So if you get lost in quicksand, partner, that means we don't know where yet, right? Oh, no, he said he was skipping. I was going to say he was dancing.
3: Damn.
7: Is he still skipping or dancing?
3: Unless he's still dancing.
7: I guess he's still dancing, huh? Is he dancing in the quicksand?
6: Sorry, we're off track here.
7: Oh, no, not this time. Not with Mr. T coming down the hall this time, partner. He probably said, who's that Junior's? Y'all been saying.
3: Oh, yeah, I remember him.
7: And then when I said, I don't know if I told you. I saw him down here one because I was waiting to come to the park one day. And he said, oh, they fired me, they got rid of me because I was a good worker and all this shit. And I said, I don't know nothing about. And I said, would you like me to tell them you said hello? And I said, just to be a smart ass, you know, that day. I said, I'm gonna tell Jason and him that he asked about him.
3: Yeah. Is he still in the league?
7: Cole.
3: What's his name?
7: He retired.
3: Oh, shit.
7: Cole Tucker.
3: Yeah.
7: He retired. I want to say maybe 2 or 3 years ago. So now he might be, maybe he's his wife's bodyguard, Vanessa Hutchins. Hutchins, I would say.
3: Right.
7: I guess she was from Disney. Sure.
3: Okay.
7: I guess she was a Disney star. And I said, who the hell's he dating? He said, some Disney star. I said, Disney star? Who? And I said, oh, she was in a musical. She was in some kind of musical. And I said, damn. Yeah, so he's chilling.
3: Okay.
7: They just didn't know where to play him. He was a shortstop, James.
3: Yeah.
7: He was a shortstop in the minors.
3: Yeah,
7: but then Shelton
3: put him in the outfield.
7: And he gonna put him. Yeah, I'm like, well, what the fuck? What is he? And that one time he put him in center field, and somebody hit the ball, and he tried to go back and jump up and catch it. And he hit the wall and he missed it and the ball went over the wall. I said, he's not an outfielder.
3: Mm-hmm.
7: He's not an outfielder, Shelton. But Shelton says, I said he was an outfielder. Nah, it was shortstop, Shelton. I don't know where your analytics, your analytics.
3: Yeah.
7: That's what fucks Shelton up. Okay, you have to go by the book sometime. But all the time, that's what Shelton. That's why you've seen the lineup. Oh, I want a right-hander, left-hander, right-hander. No, you put your power guys. You put the guys that can. Well, you put the guys that get on base.
3: Yeah.
7: Then you get your power hitters to come up to hit. Then you put the. But he just kept messing with that right-lefty. That's this is not a good. This is not a good batting order.
3: No. I remember 3 years ago they got the Pirates got off to that hot start, and they had a nerve to give him a contract extension.
7: Exactly.
3: I was like, no,
7: too early, too soon, and we don't know. Well, maybe I guess most of us didn't know how it was going to finish out.
3: Yeah.
7: But it didn't work.
3: Right.
7: And then it just didn't work, and it didn't work, and it didn't work, and it didn't work. And then next thing you know, yeah, it was somebody had to go.
3: Yeah.
7: Now, me personally, I would have got rid of him and Ben Cherington too. But
3: he's still around.
7: And then when they had the press conference when Shelton got let go, Cherington was like, I want to thank Shelton. I said, yeah, you want to thank him because you got spared. You should have been out the door with him. You're the one that brought him in. You're the one that brought him in there.
3: Yeah.
7: Nutting is the one that brought you in here.
3: Mm-hmm.
7: So I'm pretty much sure he kissed plenty of butt to get this job. I mean, to stay on this job.
3: You know. Now with Don Kelly on at the helm. So it was a smart choice, Pittsburgh native.
7: Yeah, he's he gets it.
3: Yeah.
7: And some people have to remember,
3: mm-hmm.
7: Don Kelly played for Jim Leland. So he played for Jim Leland when he was up in Detroit.
3: Oh, okay.
7: So Don Kelly gets it. I know now. Leland said the only thing that Leland said different is he wanted Don Kelly to coach his own style.
3: Yeah.
7: But you can still have a little bit of fire like Jim Leland in your belly.
3: Oh yeah.
7: But he said for him to be his own guy. I'm just saying.
3: Right.
7: Now you got, like I said, you have a little bit of fire in you. Mm-hmm. But don't try to emulate what I did. I'm just, don't try to emulate. That's all he said. But he was very happy for Don Kelly to get the job, though.
3: Yeah.
7: And it did seem like he played a little bit more relaxed. I don't know. It seemed like he was just a little over hyper or upset. You know, that they make a mistake, big joke, and he was. He didn't discipline a lot of people, though, so.
3: Oh.
7: But.
3: I guess Kelly discipline a few players that they get out of line, huh?
7: Yes, like O'Neal Cruz.
3: Oh, yeah.
7: He sat him down after that second game. That was a bench. Now, Don Kelly's. He benched him.
3: Mm-hmm.
7: He didn't call it a benching. He said, I just sat him down. It was a bench because I'm sending a message. I mean, it's his team now. I'm just saying.
3: Yeah.
7: This is Donnie's team now. And Don Kelly, you're either going to do it Don Kelly's way or you're not going to do it at all. I'm just saying. He giving everybody a benefit, but not only him. This goes for anybody that don't want to play well and hard for Don Kelly. They'll get benched. He don't care if it's a veteran or a young guy.
3: Right.
7: He just wants to win.
3: Oh yeah.
7: He
3: catching the Lincoln or what?
7: Yeah, Lincoln or Bedford. It doesn't matter. I can catch either. Yeah, I catch the Lincoln.
3: Well, when by the bus stop right there.
7: Oh, okay.
3: That's why I was wondering where you was walking to.
7: Oh, that's my own. Damn, this look like this shit in our damn the bathrooms.
3: Uh-huh.
7: God damn. No wonder we hardly had no water sometimes, huh?
3: I guess not.
7: No wonder they don't have.
3: Windy out here today.
7: Yeah, it is. Woo. God damn, it's a little windy out here today. Woo. I have to put my heavy coat on tomorrow. Oh, shit.
3: 83 coming down.
7: Is it?
3: Yeah.
7: All right. All right, guy. Oh my gosh. Just to let y'all know, see, if y'all would have been putting on them goddamn summertime shorts and shit, maybe we might not be in this winter weather.
3: Yesterday was like what, 78?
7: Yep.
3: And today is like 50.
7: Jeez. Mother Nature, so y'all got too comfortable and said, I'm gonna give y'all a turn for the worst now and all like that.
3: Yeah, right now it's 47.
7: Woo!
3: And it's supposed to drop down to 35 tonight.
7: Woo!
3: This is only for like
7: what?
3: A few days, and Thursday they'll warm back up.
7: Yeah, when they go away.
3: Yeah,
7: when they go away. That's why I said the Padres are gonna be cold, dude. They're like, damn Manny, Tatis Jr. Y'all should have came in a little later, May or something, boy. Woo. The Orioles, they just decided. They said, we're just giving up.
3: Yeah,
7: decided we'll just give up.
3: Last night's game.
7: I mean, that was the closest. Well, no, the game before that, yeah, it was. Yeah, but Friday was 5-4. I mean, today it got out of hand, I'm just saying.
3: Yesterday's game, after yesterday's game, there was a fan that just stormed in the bathroom, a Baltimore fan. And the way he pushed that door open, I said, damn, he must have lost his parlay.
7: Well, they was good.
3: Yeah, it was good until dude
7: tried to get the ball, the left fielder.
3: Oh, yeah.
7: Trying to snag it, and it just went over his head.
3: That reminds me. That's a wrap.
7: That's crazy. And the manager probably stood there like, down. Yes, it's bad, sir. It's real, real bad, sir.
3: So who's pitching tomorrow?
7: Bubba Chandler.
3: Oh, yeah, he another good one.
7: Yep, it'll be Bubba Chandler, Paul Skeens.
3: Yeah, Skeens Tuesday. I almost see
7: Mitch Keller will get the ball on getaway day. And the buses will be out there. Padres will get out of town, which they'll be happy to get out of town weather-wise.
3: Yeah.
7: And wherever they're going next. And then the Pirates will be flying to the Windy City.
3: Yeah, see what they're doing, Chi-Town.
7: Well, saying what Connor Griffin will be on that plane going to Chi-Town.
3: Yeah.
7: Stopping in Chicago to pay Nico Horner to a visit up there.
3: Right.
7: Boy, I wish they could have got that dude from Pittsburgh here, James Home. I don't know. I mean, I'm not mad because Ryan O'Hearn, but I was hoping they could get Ian Happ. But I guess that was going to be a trade. They probably were going to have to trade some pieces to the Cubs.
3: Was he a third baseman?
7: He's that outfielder, at left fielder. But he's from Mount Lebanon, though.
3: Oh, that would have been big.
7: I was just hoping, but they probably were going to have to make up somebody decent was going to have to go. I'm just saying. If
3: they wasn't going to give a Connor Griffin, I know that much.
7: Well, no, they weren't going to trade. No, that, I mean. You were probably gonna have to send somebody off the pitching staff.
3: Yeah.
7: I don't know if the Cubs would have wanted Jared Triola or Nick Gonzalez.
3: Neither one of those.
7: Neither one of them.
3: Fans don't like Triola.
7: Okay, well, I mean, I'm saying.
3: Even though I think Carter Griffin had an impact on him, because he batted right after Griffin on that. After the opening day.
7: And that series?
3: Connor Griffin was at second. Triola hit a base hit to the right. Brought in Connor Griffin, his first running. Slap.
7: What about Joey Bart, the catcher? You think the Cubs would have wanted him? You were going to have to give him something in return. I'm just saying for Happy.
3: Yeah.
7: They were one pitcher too, maybe top pitcher too, maybe Hunter Barco that's on the team. I don't know who the top pitcher that's down in AAA right now.
8: Mm-hmm.
7: But they were going to want some stuff.
8: Yeah.
7: For Ian Happ. But I just like the way he plays the game. I mean, he hits the ball. I'm like saying he's from Mount Lebanon. So I'm like, I thought that, but it was probably going to take a lot to.
8: Yeah.
7: And the Cubs probably weren't going to, they probably weren't. You weren't going to just give him anything for him and all like that.
8: No. He had been excited in a way, but he know how that business is.
7: Well, yeah. Well, they're probably paying him. They're paying him decent money up there, yeah. Too. So, I'm just saying.
8: Yeah, he know how that ownership is.
7: Well, yeah.
8: Oh, Nutty would have loved it, too.
7: What I'm saying is PR. I mean, he likes Pittsburgh. I'm saying guys. I'm just saying, like, Bednar's from Mars. He likes Pittsburgh guys. That's what I'm saying.
8: Yeah.
7: But I felt like Ian Happ, maybe could have came home, because when Ian Happ plays against the Pirates, he normally hurts. Well, when he comes here, he normally hurts them a lot.
8: Make him pay.
7: Yeah. But he normally makes them pay when he comes and plays here. He's a good. He's a man left fielder.
9: Hey, how are you?
8: I'm good, sweetie.
7: Yeah, I mean, he's a left fielder.
8: Yeah.
7: So he would have.
8: I think this is David, too.
7: Here's a. I mean, Cubs, they're looking for pitching and shit and all like that, but.
8: That's it.
7: Yes, sir.
8: Yeah.
7: Okay. Ooh, good. Because the Cubs, they're looking for pitching and all like that too, man.
8: Uh-huh.
7: They have to win now, because Council's the highest paid manager in baseball. I forgot to tell you, Cubs signed him to a 5-year deal for $40 million. So they have to win now.
8: Oh, the Cubs. Yeah.
7: Yeah. I mean, they have to win now, because they didn't do pretty. They didn't do too
8: well
7: last year. I mean, they made the playoffs, but they got knocked out by Milwaukee's old team.
8: Oh, the wild card.
7: Yeah. So, but they have to. Like I said, he's getting a lot of money.
8: Did they change that format of the wild card?
7: It's still three.
8: Okay.
7: Three teams could still get in.
8: Oh, okay.
7: I mean, the Reds got in at what, 83 wins last year. So, if we can find a way to get 83 wins.
8: Hopefully.
7: Then you can get the last wild card spot.
8: Oh, okay.
7: Shit right over here, bro.
8: Yeah, okay. Because when the Pirates was in the wild card, it was just a one game eliminated.
7: That was the one game eliminated. Yeah, when they had, but now they made it for three teams to get it now, right? Three teams can get it.
8: Okay.
7: So three teams from our division got to the playoffs last year. The Brewers won the division.
8: Yeah.
7: The Cubs got in, and the Reds got in with the last wild card.
8: Oh, okay.
7: I got 6 more minutes left.
8: Okay. This is going to be an interesting season.
7: You think? I think it's going to be interesting because Connor Griffin doesn't have to
8: do much.
7: Right. Everybody's just got to grab hold of the anchor. That's all. Mm-hmm. Reynolds, Cruz, Brandon Lau,
8: O'Hearn. Reynolds,
7: yeah, you just said. Well, Reynolds, yeah, because he's obviously they have to hit better.
8: Wait, what about the catcher?
7: He's improving. Henry Davis is improving. He's, you know, if he can hit 10 to 12 home runs,
8: yeah,
7: I'll take that.
8: Right.
7: I mean, but everybody's got to grab hold of the anchor and hold on. I mean, that's what Kelly wants them to do.
8: Yeah.
7: I mean, don't let go. Our bullpen is going to be, I think our bullpen is going to be good. The setup men are going to be good.
8: Uh-huh.
7: And, yeah. And then the bench players, Magnum, York.
3: Okay, he's a left outfielder, right?
7: Yes. Billy Culp, we'll see.
3: Yeah.
7: Joey Bourne.
3: He's backup to Henry, right?
7: He's the backup to Henry, that's correct.
3: Okay. You think they need to prove at that position or they'll be okay?
7: I think they need to improve it more.
3: Okay.
7: But Henry has to do is Henry just gotta pull his weight too.
3: Oh, okay. Yeah, I believe you will.
7: He's a number one pick. They just put him in the wrong position when they first brought him up.
3: He was playing outfield.
7: He's a catcher and he's not an outfielder.
3: Yeah, that was Shelton's move, right?
7: That was Shelton's move.
10: Mm. That's wild.
7: And I'm like, you drafted him as a catcher. Now, why do you want him out there in the outfield to do what? See, they wanted him to bat in there, but he's not an outfielder, dude.
10: Mm-hmm. No, not at all. Yeah.
3: All right, well. Thanks for coming on, Brother Mark.
7: Thank you for allowing me to bat. Thank you for having me back on. We're going to do it again, bro. We got some fun moments coming ahead. I believe so, bro.
10: Yeah, yeah. I'll catch y'all next time. Peace.

0: Yeah. Black City. 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
1: Yo, Stan, when you mix this motherfucker?
0: Love.

0: You are now in the mix with
1: What's up, world? How you doing? This is TG here, Thomas Greenaway with Radius Realty Group. 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

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DJ. 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